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0: Looking for a new best friend? 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
1: They say the holy water's watered down, and this town's lost its faith. 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
1: Why does a car have turn signals if they don't want us to use them? Let's talk about it. 7:45 is Rachel's mom rant. Should we stop trying to mold the kids into our perfect dream children? Yes. 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
1: Why does a car have turn signals if they don't want us to use them? 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

0: Looking for a new best friend? 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

0: Looking for a new best friend? 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
1: 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Just play the game one way. 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
6: 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What a lovely morning.
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7: Hello, good morning. Moving a little slow this morning for absolutely no reason other than I'm just moving slow. But yeah, we'll get there. We'll get there. It's Tuesday morning. The alarm, I want to say I snoozed like three times this morning. It was bad. Just couldn't. I was like, four more minutes. Felt like forever. It was amazing. And then I finally got up. I was like, come on, get up. You know, those mornings you have to force yourself to get out of bed. Oh, just so tired. Yep, that seemed to be me this morning. Well, part of it was I didn't sleep good last night, so I was really tired. So I was like, let's, you know, make the most of it. Get all the sleep we can. So that was good. But yeah, it was a struggle getting up. All right, how we doing? All right, only a few more days left in September, and then we turn the corner to October. This house in our neighborhood has so many Halloween decorations. It's crazy. It looks amazing. I kept adding things over the last couple weeks, and yesterday we drove by, and Arlo was like, Mom, it's still September. I know, but it doesn't matter anymore. People put up decorations they're just whenever. Like, if they have the Halloween decorations, they're doing it. They're doing it. So there you go. But they look amazing. And guess what? And I said to him, you'll probably trick-or-treat at that house, so you should enjoy it. Just, you know, as long as I give out good candy, too. That's all that matters. All right. Well, should we start the show? What do you think? What do you think? Dylan's going to be in a little bit later. He's going to bring some Saginaw Spirit tickets as their season has now officially gotten underway. I'll have Rachel's mom rant, and we kicked off a new flyaway yesterday for a resort in Mexico. Just laying on the beach, you're at the resort, people are bringing you drinks with little umbrellas. Sounds good, right? Yeah. All right, 8 o'clock for your first Dreams Resort keyword.
8: I'm Matt Barber, 3 ABC 12 News headlines. Happening today, drivers in Saginaw will face more closures as work on the M58 reconstruction project continues. MDOT is closing the M58 intersection at Warwick Street for grading and curb work. Northbound and southbound traffic on Warwick Street will not be able to cross M58 while that work is underway. Eastbound M58 is closed with traffic detoured under westbound M58 or Davenport Avenue. The road is expected to reopen tomorrow. Troopers are investigating a crash involving a Michigan State Police patrol vehicle and another car in Lapeer County. The crash happened on Van Dyke Road near Burnside Road. Police said the trooper was not hurt. A 68-year-old man was driving the other vehicle with four passengers inside. A 67-year-old woman in the third row was seriously injured and taken to the hospital. Consumers Energy is inviting the public to open houses this month regarding its long-term energy supply plan. The company plans to build new plants in Thetford Township and at the Karn Energy Center in Bay County. Community open houses are set for today in Clio and tomorrow in Essexville. I'm Matt Barber from ABC 12 News, and those are your headlines on 96.1 WHNN.
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9: I hate to bring up politics, but have you seen the latest on Abdul?
10: Abdul El-Sayed? That guy is pretty, I don't know, extreme, wouldn't you say?
9: I mean, I knew he was liberal, but now I saw he wants 4,000 criminals released from jail.
10: 4,000 criminals? What kind?
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10: Are you sure?
9: It was in Abdul El-Sayed's campaign platform. 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
10: Wait, I need to look it up.
9: Read it. 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
10: He put that in writing? 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
10: I mean, I could vote for a Democrat, but Abdul El-Sayed seems like a different kind of Democrat.
9: Seriously, different and dangerous.
10: Abdul El-Sayed, too dangerous for the U.S. Senate.
9: SLF PAC is responsible for the content of this advertising paid for by SLF PAC, not authorized by any candidate or candidates committee. 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
7: Well, you heard Matt Barber say they're here in Saginaw. Continued construction projects may slow you down, and they're doing a little tweak here. M58 and Warwick, you know, State Street and Warwick will be closed today. Should be reopened by tomorrow. And north and southbound on Warwick, you cannot cross there. So that's a change from the usual. All right. You can give me a call on our Highway Patrol number, 989-409-9696.
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4: This is meteorologist Kevin Goff. Morning fog will lift, leaving us with plenty of sunshine and very warm temperatures in the mid to upper 70s with a light south to southwesterly breeze. Overnight increasing cloudiness, fairly mild for this time of year, upper 50s to around 60. And then scattered showers late in the day on Wednesday with high temperatures retreating to around 70 with a little gustier south-southwesterly breeze. We start the month of October, showers with highs low to mid-70s.
7: Oh, man, starting October next, later this week. 49 right now in Flint, 48 in the Tri-City. It's going to be a gorgeous night for it. Another soccer game. That's right. That's what we're doing these days. Coming up next, we'll see what's going on around the water cooler, including the 80s hairstyles. Yeah, we've already seen them. Coming back, baby. Oh, man. Excellent.

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We're on it with more of the best variety of music. 96.1 WHNN, 80s, 90s, and now.

0: One WHNN, 80s, 90s, and outreach. 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You can get us there anytime you need us. And, of course, look for our contests and all of our good stuff there at the website. We're going to have a nice day today once the fog burns off. I only saw a little bit of fog when I was coming in. Nothing really to worry about, at least here in Saginaw that I saw. But definitely some widespread fog, probably in the outlying areas. And otherwise, today's sunny and 76. We'll take it. Might be even inching up towards 80. It was warm by yesterday afternoon. I mean, it was pretty toasty. 49 right now in Flint, 48 here in the Tri-Cities. And yesterday kicked off our Dreams Resorts giveaway with a chance for a trip for four. And then you get 4 days, 3 nights, an all-inclusive resort in Mexico. And you get to decide which of the Dreams Resorts you would like to be a part of. So it sounds wonderful. I could use that vacation. All right. Your first keyword for that coming up at 8 o'clock. Time to hit up the water cooler. Let's do it. Okay. I saw Scott yesterday attempting to say the coffee was overrated. Boo, Scott. Boo, hiss. This is what I'm telling you. You get up every morning at 4, you tell me coffee's overrated. Because today, it's National Coffee Day. Everyone's talking about coffee. Orlando tops an annual list of the best coffee cities. I didn't see that one coming. That's kind of weird. Of course, coffee prices are up. And about 66% of us drink coffee every day. So I'm slightly concerned about my coffee intake because our pal, our friend, she's been here at the radio station for 27 years and she is leaving us. Her name is Stacy. She is the office manager, but she's also so much more. She works in the traffic and business departments. Anyways, she buys the coffee. So I'm very concerned. She's also my friend, but I'm very concerned that there will be no coffee for me when I come in at 4 o'clock in the morning. Don't leave us, Stacy. Don't leave us. All right. Anyways, moving right along. You'll hear more about her as the course of the week goes on because her last day's on Friday. All right. 1980s hairstyles are making a comeback. What? I'm going to need to talk about this on Facebook. You guys can weigh in. You can share your pictures, maybe. But yeah, some of the looks that are making a comeback. And I had to look some of these up. They're based on styles by the big celebrities back in the 80s. So Madonna, the ponytail. She would do like a huge side ponytail and just sort of let it drape, right? And I do remember that. It was just huge, big ponytail. The side part blowout, like Cindy Crawford. So you had like sort of a, almost like the Rachel and Friends. But it was more of a poofy, yeah, Cindy Crawford did that in the late 80s. The messy curls from Julia Roberts. Yeah, I've been doing that since 1983. This one I did not recognize, the pineapple updo. This was something like Sarah Jessica Parker did. Basically, you pile all your hair on top of your head, kind of, and then you use like a big ribbon or like a bow. That one definitely I've seen before. Natural curls made famous by Diana Ross. Yeah, just the big, huge hair, big curls. Yep. Or how about this one? The outward flipped out ends made famous by Princess Diana. So you sort of, it's almost like a little feather, and a feather on one side, a side part. Yeah. Eesh. I don't want that one to come back. That one was a little awkward looking. But anyways, we'll talk about that on Facebook. We'll see if maybe you've got some pictures of your 80s here you can share with us. Rod Stewart announced yesterday it will be his final tour. And he's 81. Last month he had a heart procedure and canceled a bunch of shows. Should he try to even push another tour? So he's announced his final tour, but he's saying this is my final tour. Maybe the tour this last time should have been it is the final tour. Like, let's just be done. We've had so many celebrities that are of an older age trying to go out, trying to push themselves, having issues, having to stop on stage. Lionel Richie comes to mind. So, yeah, there you go. All right, I've got a big announcement. Sad announcement. When I wake up in the morning and the Saved by the Bell. Dennis Haskins died. How many episodes have you watched of Saved by the Bell? I've watched them all numerous times. Well, yep, Principal Belding, he died at the age of 75 yesterday. His passing was confirmed by his longtime agent. All right, take us out. Oh, I'm sad. I love that show.
1: with Dr. Sanjay Gupta.
2: Are you an over-apologizer? A lot of people say I'm sorry all day long for asking a question, for someone else bumping into them, for things that aren't even their fault. Researchers who study this say women tend to do it more, often out of a genuine desire not to be a burden to anyone. But here's the catch. When you apologize for everything, you inadvertently dilute the apologies that really matter. And a constant, reflexive sorry can make you come across as less sure of yourself than you really are. Now, one expert we talked to recommends this. Before the word slips out, pause and ask yourself, did I actually do something that warrants an apology? If the answer is yes, then own it fully and remember that a real apology is less about the words than the change that follows. If the answer is no, maybe don't say sorry. Find another word instead. I'm Dr. Sanjay Gupta, helping you live a better life.
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1: On the roads this morning, looks like there's new construction. Well, new added to the old construction. They're in Saginaw, M58 in Warwick. That intersection will be closed today. Reopen tomorrow. North and southbound on Warwick, we won't be able to cross there. So just make that note and be part of our Highway Patrol by calling 989-409-9696.
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2: This is meteorologist Kevin Goff. Morning fog will lift, leaving us with plenty of sunshine and very warm temperatures in the mid to upper 70s. Overnight increasing cloudiness, fairly mild for this time of year, upper 50s to around 60. And then scattered showers late in the day on Wednesday with high temperatures retreating to around 70 with a little gustier south-southwesterly breeze. We start the month of October, showers with highs low to mid 70s.
1: Right now, 49 in Flint, 48 in the Tri-Cities. See what I mean? I'm like a step slow today. I don't know what it is. I'm also blaming my computer, which is also very slow. I'm going to have to update that. But I will. I do want to thank Gary, the engineer. He was here all day yesterday working on the phones. Got him working. So if you do need that Highway Patrol number, you can always call it. All right, temperature-wise in Flint, we're at 49, 48 in the Tri-Cities. And tell me something good. I'm going to tell you something good coming up next. 96.1 WHNN.
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7: 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Are you to tell me something good? Must take a very brave person to be able to rescue and save another person. I can't say that I've ever saved anyone's life, but I can tell the stories. So, a 24-year-old Canadian man, his name's Matthew Clark, he just pulled off a daring mountain rescue. Imagine being up in the mountains, and he was helping an injured hang glider who crashed into a tree. So imagine you're the guy saving this guy, and if something goes wrong, you're both going down. You're hanging there from the mountain. So the man in danger was left hanging about 200 feet below the summit, but Matthew was able to scramble up a steep hole to reach him, and I can't imagine, yeah, how brave he was. Then he had to do a few things to get him free. First, he used a knife to cut the man free from his harness and made sure that he didn't fall, right? Then he helped him treat a serious knee wound that he had from crashing into the side of the mountain. And then he stayed with him for about 3 hours until a helicopter rescue team arrived. Pretty amazing. By the way, the man he was rescuing was a 75-year-old man that apparently had done this before, but was, you know, was a little bit older. And once he hurt his leg, he was pretty much, you know, unable to move. And the 24-year-old had lots of years of rock climbing, free soloing experience, but he really didn't have any of his climbing gear. So he just said, you know what? I'll take care of this. He heard about this on the radio and made his way over there and got him to some life-saving help, which is pretty amazing. Wow. Yeah, he was just a guy that was out there doing his own thing and heard about the call on the radio and went over. So he did get the Carnegie Medal for risking his life now. So congratulations to him, and yeah, that's awesome.
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cut number two to celebrate. I mean, why not, right? 96.1 WHNM. We'll check traffic and weather and news coming up next after Shawn Mendes.

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1: Good morning, I'm Matt Barber with your ABC 12 News headlines. A man has been convicted of murdering and robbing his 71-year-old mother in Flushing. The Flushing Police Department says 49-year-old Randall Cocking was found guilty of first-degree felony murder, carjacking, and armed robbery. Jurors deliberated a total of 4 hours before reaching a verdict in the trial that lasted more than 10 days. Police found the woman dead from blunt force injuries in her basement on July 11th of last year. Cocking will be sentenced on November 16th and faces a mandatory life sentence. Consumers Energy is inviting the public to open houses this month regarding its long-term energy supply plan. The company plans to build new plants in Thetford Township and at the Karn Energy Center in Bay County. Community open houses are set for today in Clio and tomorrow in Essexville. I'm Matt Barber from ABC 12 News, and those are your headlines on 96.1 WHNN.
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6: Well, we've got one note to pay attention to today on the roads, and that is M58 in Warwick. That intersection is closing today. Part of that bigger project happening here in Saginaw along State Street, but it will reopen tomorrow. And if you see any other problems, be part of our Highway Patrol at 989-409-9696.
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7: This is meteorologist Kevin Goff. Morning fog will lift, leaving us with plenty of sunshine and very warm temperatures in the mid to upper 70s. Overnight increasing cloudiness, fairly mild for this time of year, upper 50s to around 60. And then scattered showers late in the day on Wednesday with high temperatures retreating to around 70. We start the month of October, showers with highs low to mid 70s.
6: 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Right now, 49 in Flint, 48 in the Tri-Cities. Over on Facebook, we're chatting about those 80s hairstyles for women coming back, including a giant ponytail on the side from Madonna. Supposedly, they're coming back. I don't know. We'll see. All right, coming up next, right here. I mean, it's National Coffee Day, so we got to talk about it. And no, Scott, it's not overrated. How dare you try to say that yesterday on Facebook? All right, here is Madonna, Lucky Star, 96.1 WHNN at 7:05.

0: of Lose Control. They're 96.1 WHNN, 80s, 90s, and now Rachel Geddes in the morning. Always live on the mobile app, and a nice day coming our way today. We're going to see some fog to start, but eventually sunshine and our high in the mid to upper 70s. We'll take that. Increasing clouds tonight, low dropping down to about 58. And then for Wednesday, do have some showers coming in finally. Oh, we could use a little rain. Our high in the low 70s, about 50% for our chance of precip. 46 right now in the Tri-Cities, and I forced myself to stand up. That's like, you're doing bad. You're not waking up. You're not moving, so you need to stand up. And you know what? I have no excuse. It's National Coffee Day. Yes! I'm on cup number two. For a long time, it's just one cup. It's always one cup. Now I'm edging into two cup territory. But hey, it's National Coffee Day. Everybody's talking about it. A study looked into the most popular coffee beverage in every state, and espresso takes its top spot in 28 states. But a lot of those are in the Northeast and out West. You know, add a shot of espresso. I learned a lot about coffee from my sister because she was a barista, and she was a barista in Virginia. Don't quote me on that. But anyways, she learned how to do all the stuff. And she would always yell at me because I would say espresso. She said, it's espresso. Coffee snobs. But lattes are popular in about 14 states. Cappuccino in 11 states. If I really, had my way, I would get a latte like every day. But I save those for special days. 66% of Americans say they drink at least one cup daily. 66% of Americans. According to a survey from the National Coffee Association, and the average coffee drinker, about 3 cups per day. So see, I'm still under the average. I'm still good at 2 cups. And of course, we love our specialty coffee. You know, this time of the year, it's pumpkin spice. But coffee prices, just like everything else, they're soaring, largely due to tariffs and weather. Last month, the average price of a pound of ground roast coffee, $9.30, that's up 5% from a year ago. So for National Coffee Day today, all right, who's got some good deals? Let's see. A lot of these are through the loyalty apps, which I refuse to get that many apps. I just can't do it because my phone gets clogged up. But I do have a lot of apps on my phone, not really a lot of coffee places, so I'll have to see. All right, Starbucks, Dunkin', Tim Hortons today. Let's see, Krispy Kreme has an original glazed coffee-flavored donut. Ugh. I don't think I could do that. I do like coffee ice cream, though. So I have to try that. Starbucks, Dunkin', Tim Hortons. Yeah. All right. Anyways, I need to celebrate National Coffee Day. Otherwise, I'm a total hypocrite. So I'm going to go have a couple of sips over here.
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sad news this morning. Dennis Haskins, Principal Belding from Saved by the Bell, passed away. He was 75. And, of course, he was on that show for the run of it. I recently watched some of those episodes again and let the kids watch. They're, you know, totally innocent. The kids loved it. Saved by the Bell. We'll have to do a rewatch.

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2: Well, just one closing to let you know about today, and that's M58, which is State Street at Warwick. That intersection closed today, should be reopened by tomorrow, so continue work on that major project there. Our Highway Patrol number, in case you see something on the roads, you want to let me know, 989-409-9696. Good working phones, thanks to Gary, the engineer, yesterday. So you can call or text that number anytime.
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3: This is meteorologist Kevin Goff. Morning fog will lift, leaving us with plenty of sunshine and very warm temperatures in the mid to upper 70s. Overnight increasing cloudiness, fairly mild for this time of year, upper 50s to around 60. And then scattered showers late in the day on Wednesday with high temperatures retreating to around 70. We start the month of October, showers with highs low to mid 70s.
2: It's 50 in Flint, 46 in the Tri-Cities. Detroit Tiger Justin Verlander on the GMA show this morning. He's going to be on talking about that emotional day on Saturday at Comerica Park. That was when his daughter came out, so that was very sweet. All right, coming up next right here, a couple reasons to stop trying to make your kid into the perfect kid, the dream child. It's Rachel's mom rant. I think my ship has sailed where that's concerned. But we'll talk about that and more coming up with Rachel Geddes in the morning. 96.1 WHNN.
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1: I encourage you to stop trying to mold your kids into your dream child. You know, we always have these things, like we have this image in our head of what the perfect kid would be, and the perfect teenager, the perfect grown adult, and you're just like, I'm going to try to work on this. This is definitely going to happen. And then little things chip away at that, and then you think, man, where did I go wrong? But according to this, you should stop trying to mold your kids into the dream child, into the perfect kid, because there is no such thing as perfect kid. So here are a couple of reasons that they suggest. So they say experience is the best teacher. Yeah, kids have their own path. Of course, they need a little guidance, but they have to find out who they truly are. Yeah, definitely. How about this one? They want you to instill trust by letting them make mistakes under your guidance. You instill trust. So instead of purposefully, don't let them make a mistake. But if they're doing it by your side, even better, right? Then they have the trust. You have the trust. Everybody's good. Another way you should stop trying to mold your kids, another reason why, would be you and your child are connected, but you're not enmeshed together. So don't burden your children with your own biases before they've had a chance to develop their own perspectives. Yeah, this is a tough one. This is getting deep, right? Another one is there's always room to grow, so grow together. So like if, you know, you're making mistakes or you want to get better, your kids today are as you used to be before you evolved into who you are now. So, you know, we can continue to keep evolving, keep growing, keep learning, let them be their best selves. And then finally, your child's self-love will deepen and so will their love for you. They have to love themselves before. So you can't necessarily say, my perfect child is going to be so wonderful. They're going to be just like I wanted. It doesn't happen that way. You have to do the things to let them kind of learn, grow, build on their own. Easier said than done, right? It's always hard to do. We're in a mode right now where unless I'm in the car with them on the way back from school or the way to school, they're not saying much. You know, they'll tell us some good stories here and there, or talk, you know, maybe towards bedtime, how they're feeling, what they're thinking. But other than that, they're busy. They're on the go. They're just kind of like, you know, it's the beginning of the school year. They're trying to get established there and make sure that they do their homework and get their, get to their practices and things like that. So they're just not a whole lot of time left for mom and dad. So that's, you know, part of the changes that are happening. But once I get them in the car and they're in the back and they can't go anywhere, I can usually get them to talk. It's my only hope until they start driving.
2: It's time to rise and shine.
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2: Good morning, I'm Matt Barber with ABC 12 News headlines. Happening today, drivers in Saginaw will face more closures as work on the M58 reconstruction project continues. MDOT is closing the M58 intersection at Warwick Street for grading and curb work. Northbound and southbound traffic on Warwick Street will not be able to cross M58 while that work is underway. Eastbound M58 is closed with traffic detoured under westbound M58 or Davenport Avenue. The road is expected to reopen tomorrow. Troopers are investigating a crash involving a Michigan State Police patrol vehicle and another car in Lapeer County. The crash happened on Van Dyke Road near Burnside Road. Police said the trooper was not hurt. A 68-year-old man was driving the other vehicle with four passengers inside. A 67-year-old woman in the third row was seriously injured and taken to the hospital. Consumers Energy is inviting the public to open houses this month regarding its long-term energy supply plan. The company plans to build new plants in Thetford Township and at the Karn Energy Center in Bay County. Community open houses are set for today in Clio and tomorrow in Essexville. I'm Matt Barber from ABC 12 News, and those are your headlines on 96.1 WHNN.
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1: We've got M58 and Warwick closed today, part of that bigger construction project here in Saginaw. So just be aware of that. No other accidents or tie-ups to report right now. Our Highway Patrol number is 989-409-9696.
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9: This is meteorologist Kevin Goff. Morning fog will lift, leaving us with plenty of sunshine and very warm temperatures in the mid to upper 70s. Overnight increasing cloudiness, fairly mild for this time of year, upper 50s to around 60. And then scattered showers late in the day on Wednesday with high temperatures retreating to around 70. We start the month of October, showers with highs low to mid 70s.
1: 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Come on, Mid-Michigan. Let's get to work. It's 50 in Flint right now, 48 in the Tri-Cities. And a minute ago, well, 4 minutes ago, I gave you that Dreams Resort keyword, a chance to win a trip for four to Mexico to a resort. Sounds amazing. All right, you can text the keyword lagoon to 95819. It reminds me of Gilligan's Island. Text lagoon to 95819. And coming up next, right here in two songs, I'll have your Saginaw Spirit tickets. You could win them as Dylan stops in and tells us about the new season and the Ice Out Cancer Night coming up. 96.1 WHNN. Here's Ace of Base. Don't turn around.

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0: 61 WHNN, 80s, 90s, and now Rachel Geddes in the morning. We're going to have some tickets for the next home game when the Saginaw Spirit are back on home ice at the Dow October 10th. But in the meantime, we got to get caught up with Dylan because we missed you last week.
1: Yeah, no, it's good to be back. Missed you guys as well.
0: We did see Jimmy, so that was great. How did the women in hockey go last weekend?
1: Oh, it was great. It was great. Would have liked to pick up a win that day, but, you know, I know it was the Midland Hornets 14U girls team. They won their game. The SBSU women's team won their game as well.
0: All right.
1: Everybody had a great time. We got to talk with Taylor Gerard of PWHL Detroit. Their season's going to start, I believe, December, she said. That was great to talk to her. She's from, I believe, Macomb is where she's from.
0: So she's playing
1: close to home.
0: Oh, yeah. Very cool.
1: She's been all around in her pro hockey journey, and now she gets to come and play close to home. So
0: that's great.
1: Great to talk with Taylor. Great night all around. I know everybody had a ton of fun. Wish we could have walked out of there with two points, but that's the end of that's the way that goes.
0: What's going on with the team? We're starting off a little slow.
1: Yeah, a little slow out of the gate. 1-2-1 to start the year. I mean, there's a lot of new guys trying to slot in, but you know, Dimas Jilkin and Brady Waslin are out to a great start. 8 points in their first four games. Like that's
0: okay.
1: Anytime you can average 2 points a game, you're in elite company. So it's draft year for Dima. And Brady actually could have gotten drafted last year, but for one reason or another, he didn't get picked. You know, they felt he wasn't ready. He looks like he's ready this year. So this could be draft year for Brady as well.
0: Okay, very good. Very good. And then you guys have two games on the road this weekend. Where are you guys headed?
1: We're going to Kitchener on Friday. So that'll be our first game against them in the regular season since the playoffs last year. So not a ton of guys left over from that series because, you know, the Rangers had a lot of guys move on, so did we. But there are still some who remember, and I think the Josh Blavins of the world would love to go and say hi to the Rangers again. So that'll be fun on Friday night. That's a 7 o'clock puck drop up in Kitchener, and then we're in Brampton at 4 o'clock the next day. We don't see them too often.
0: Wow. Okay.
1: That's, you know, there are teams where you have rivalries with, and then there are, you know, sometimes you go play the Brampton Steelheads. You don't see them very often. But you know what? Last year we had a bunch of guys get thrown out of that game.
0: Maybe I shouldn't
1: get ahead of myself. You never know.
0: Yeah,
1: you never know what happens.
0: You never know. Especially coming off a Friday and then a 4 o'clock game the next day.
1: You guys are grumpy.
0: Yeah, guys are grumpy. All right, October 10th, we'll be back for just one home game that weekend. What's gonna be happening that night?
1: Yeah, Ice Out Cancer Night. We play Kitchener again, actually, but it's our Ice Out Cancer Night with My Michigan Health. We'll be wearing the cancer themed jerseys. We're excited to unveil those here coming up pretty soon. It'll be the first jersey auction of the season.
0: Mm-hmm.
1: And everybody is always excited for those. There's, you know, 5, 6, 7 sections of the Dow Event Center. You'd stick around afterwards to stay and bid on the jerseys. So I'm excited to see that. That's always fun to watch. Like, I'm always finishing up my stuff, like getting the game report together as I don't leave my spot up high on the media level, and I'm always looking down. I'm always watching the auction, and I'm always like cheering, like, yes, come on, let's go.
0: Gives you some entertainment, makes some money. I like it.
1: Walk home with it'll be the cancer, the Ice Out Cancer jersey this year.
0: Okay, very good. All right, so yeah, make your plans to be back with us on the 10th, and we'll have more on that next week when you stop in for your regular Tuesday visit. SaginawSpirit.com for tickets, and right now let's give away a 4-pack for that game on the 10th at the Dow Event Center to caller number 10. Make sure you're using our new phone number. 989-409-9696. All right, Dylan, enjoy your road trip. We'll see you next week.
1: Thank you.
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1: This is meteorologist Kevin Goff. Morning fog will lift, leaving us with plenty of sunshine and very warm temperatures in the mid to upper 70s. Overnight increasing cloudiness, fairly mild for this time of year, upper 50s to around 60. And then scattered showers late in the day on Wednesday with high temperatures retreating to around 70. We start the month of October, showers with highs low to mid 70s.
2: 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Well, we're at 49 now in Flint, 51 in the Tri-Cities, and 831 getting you ready for Celebrity 60. All right, we've got some juicy bits happening. Anne Hathaway, who's pregnant and has promoted like 5 movies this year, she wanted to do Hot Ones. I'll tell you what the doc said. Yeah, Rod Stewart says he's almost done touring, and we'll get into all of that coming up next here with Rachel Geddes in the morning. 96.1 WHNS.
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0: WHNN says, got a minute? Then you have time to listen to the Celebrity 60 with Rachel Geddes.
1: Well, Anne Hathaway is pregnant, but she was hoping to do an episode of Hot Ones. You know, the show where they eat the hot wings to promote her new movie. But her doctor will not let her because she's pregnant. He told her she could go into early labor. I mean, I've seen the show. They do eat some super, super hot wings. Probably not safe. Yeah, I don't know how far along she is, but quite

0: 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Let's get to work.
1: Sounds of that. All right. The Amazing Race 25 years around the world is on tonight, 8 o'clock on CBS. And sad to say, Dennis Haskins passed away. Of course, you might not know that name, but he was Mr. Belding on Saved by the Bell. So he was 75. All right. We're going to do the theme song to take us out. Here we go.

0: and shine.
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96.1 WHNN, 80s, 90s, and that which will get us in the morning. You know, I love strawberry shortcakes, like from the 80s, right? Well, there's apparently a new strawberry shortcake show, which is going to be on YouTube. I already don't like it. The animation looks weird. It's not like it used to be.

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WHNN. Looks like October 10th to the 30th here in mid-Michigan for that peak autumn color. Oh, the foliage. We'll be waiting. 96.1 WHNN.

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6: Storm alert weather from ABC 12. Lots of sunshine today now that early morning fog has burned off. It's going to be warm today, upper 70s, and increasing clouds overnight and pretty mild for the overnight, around 60 for the low. For Wednesday, mostly cloudy, showers through the afternoon, and our high into the low 70s. Right now we're at 54 in Flint. It's 57 here at the Tri-City.

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96.1 WHNN, 80s, 90s, and now. Rachel, get us in the morning. Little drink, little umbrella in it, sand, the ocean. Sounds perfect, right? A Dreams Resort giveaway in Mexico, and it's a four-person trip. I'm not saying you have to bring the kids. 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

0: Hey, we made it on this National Coffee Day, so only celebrated with 2 cups of coffee, so not too bad. You need to call Scott this afternoon, give him some grief about saying that coffee is overrated. He apparently said that on Facebook yesterday. How dare he say such a thing? It's terrible, terrible. All right, Kim St. James, I think she's a coffee drinker. I don't know. I'll have to ask her. But you know what? We're sisters stick together. So she'll be in next. And I was telling you a minute ago about those Dreams Resorts in Mexico. She's going to have the next chance for you to get qualified. So make sure you are ready to text in the 11 o'clock hour right here on 96.1 WHNN. 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

Scott Stein. I'll check in with you starting at 2 o'clock this afternoon. 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

96.1 WHNN, and good morning. I'm Kim St. James. Going to be a wonderful day today. Lots of sunshine, a little warmer than normal, too, with temperatures in the mid to upper 70s. Yes, please. Enjoy, because you know what? Rain comes.

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6: The Storm Alert Forecast from ABC 12. Sunshine today. We'll see highs in the mid to upper 70s. Increasing clouds overnight tonight, a low of 60. And scattered rain showers for your Wednesday afternoon with a high of 69.

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0: 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Time to Rachel Geddes in the morning. I'm Kim St. James. 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
3: The Storm Alert Forecast from ABC 12. A warm day today. We're going to see lots of sunshine with temperatures in the mid to upper 70s. Then increasing clouds overnight tonight with a low of 60. And look for scattered rain showers for your Wednesday afternoon. Highs in the upper 60s.

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0: like to sing this song to my son on his birthday. He was born in 1999. It's 96.1 WHNN. I'm Kim St. James. It was on this day back in 1984 that Prince's song Let's Go Crazy from his Purple Rain album went number one. Alex Warren now, 96.1 WHNN.
1: They say the holy water's watered down, and this town's lost its faith. Our colors will fade eventually, so if our time is running out, day after day, we'll make the mundane a masterpiece. Oh my, my, oh my, my love, I take one look at you, you're taking me out.

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1: 96.9 WHNN, 80s, 90s, and now. Time to Rachel Geddes in the morning. I'm Kim St. James. Rachel had mentioned earlier on Facebook today that 80s hairstyles for women are coming back. What do you think? What big hairstyle did you have back in the 80s? Let us know in the comments. There's some good ones. Rachel, of course, with those beautiful curls. Just had that Diana Ross look. She just, you know, left those natural curls go, which is the way you should do it. The rest of us, meanwhile, had to get perms to get those curls. And I used to get perms, but then I realized I didn't really need a perm if I just scrunched and worked my hair a little bit, because I do have a lot of natural wave and curl to my hair already. Not like Rachel, but I do have a lot. But yeah, big hairstyles. To this day, I still, you know, need some sort of bang, I feel like. I still needed some sort of bang and some sort of height. Yeah, it was an 80s thing. Let us know on our Facebook, 96.1 WHN. And speaking of 80s, let's jump back to the 80s with that big hair and the music. I've got the all-ladies lunch coming up right here on 96.1 WHNN.
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Big hair, bigger hits. It's the All 80s Lunch, 96.1 WHN. And I'm Kim St. James. Music coming up from Huey Lewis in the news right now. A song Tina Turner originally didn't really want to do. She wasn't so sure about it. Ended up becoming her biggest hit, won her multiple Grammy Awards. What's Love Got to Do With It? Tina Turner, the All 80s Lunch, 96.1 WHNN.

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6: The Storm Alert forecast from ABC 12. Sunshine today. We'll see highs in the mid to upper 70s. Increasing clouds overnight tonight, a low of 60. And scattered rain showers for your Wednesday afternoon with a high of 69.
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It's time to let your hair down, then tease it big. The All 80s Lunch, 96.1 WHNN. I'm Kim St. James. It was 46 years ago today that Kool & the Gang released their 12th studio album, Celebrate. And of course, this one, a big hit. It's still growing strong today. You hear it like at every wedding, right? Celebration, Kool & the Gang on the All 80s Lunch. 96.1 WHNN.

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0: Lionel Richie, 96.1 WHNN, 80s, 90s, and now. Home to Rachel Caddis in the morning. I'm Kim St. James. You know what debuted on this day back in 1986? Designing Women. That was a great show. That needs to be on rerun more often, right? Designing Women debuted on this day back in 1986. All right, that's going to wrap up the All 80s Lunch. We'll do it again tomorrow at noon. I've got Miley Cyrus Warrior coming up next. 96.1 WHNN.
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Good afternoon. I'm Kim St. James. 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We've got a fall fund, $1,000. 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

us from ABC 12. A warm day today. We're going to see lots of sunshine with temperatures in the mid to upper 70s. Then increasing clouds overnight tonight with a low of 60. And look for scattered rain showers for your Wednesday afternoon. Highs in

their Halloween decorations. Maybe until Thursday, October 1st, to put them out, or have you had them out already? And you're like, whatever, I've got my Halloween decorations out. I know, like 42% of people say it's more socially acceptable to put them out between the 1st and the 15th of October. In the meantime, get your scare on this Halloween season and do it at 50% off. We have some great haunted houses online, part of our sweet deals that you can get, and they're print on demand, so you can print them out and use them right away. Get your scare on. Check out all our sweet deals, WHNN.com.

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0: EM. It's 96.1 WHNN, 80s, 90s, and now. And home to Rachel Geddes in the morning. I'm Kim St. James, making way for Scott Stein. He'll be coming in at the top of the hour to get you through the rest of your workday. And he'll have two more keywords in our Dreams Resort vacation to Mexico. 16 different dream resorts to choose from. You get to decide. It's a trip for four. And all you have to do is text in those keywords to get yourself in the running. We give them to you weekdays at 8 a.m., 11 a.m., 2 p.m., and 5 p.m. Every day, we're giving away a trip. Did I mention that? So someone's going to win that trip today, a trip for four to Mexico to a Dreams Resort. We're going to include airfare, obviously the all-inclusive resort. You choose which one you want to go to. Someone's going to win it today. Maybe it's you. So text in those keywords. Get yourself in the running. And we have a bonus entry online, too, at WHNN.com. All right. Well, you have a great afternoon. Enjoy this warmth and this sunshine before the rain comes in. It's 96.1 WHNN. Rachel Geddes
1: in the morning. Coming up on the next Rachel Geddes in the morning.
2: Irritable male syndrome? 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I'll tell you about it at 7:15 Wednesday morning. On What's Up With That Wednesday at 7:45, the strangest stories I can find, like the dead mouse and the jar of peppers. 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
1: 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That's all you have to do, and you'll be officially in the running. And don't forget, we draw a winner every single day for the next, week and a half or so. We just started yesterday with our daily giveaways. 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Again, BREEZE.

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Nobody does it better. 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

Dream Resorts Mexico. 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
18: We're seeing a few clouds start to filter through, but it will remain mostly sunny for the rest of the afternoon. Very, very nice. Upper 70s. We're going to touch about 78, maybe 79. Overnight tonight, sky's cloudy. Chance of scattered rain showers moving in down to 62. And a wet Wednesday tomorrow, scattered showers back to a high of only 67. So a major cool down tomorrow.

It is National Coffee Day today, and I would like to apologize to all coffee drinkers. Yesterday, I said coffee was way overrated. I'd like to change that statement to coffee is way, way overrated. Sorry, coffee drinkers. Here's Cyndi Lauper.

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Let's get to work.

soak up the beautiful weather this afternoon. Things are going to change. Rain by late tonight into tomorrow, and rain sticking around Thursday, rain sticking around Friday. Yeah, so enjoy it.

I wonder what Kelly Clarkson is doing with all of her free time now. She's not doing the daily TV show anymore. She's doing The Voice, of course, and I'm sure she's probably recording. She's still busy. Here's Kelly. Let's catch my breath. WHNN.

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4: Picturesque for the rest of the afternoon. A lot of blue sky, a few clouds here and there, but it is just gorgeous. About 78. Overnight tonight, clouds will roll in. There'll be a scattered shower late, down to 63. Here Wednesday, tomorrow, last day of September. Rain showers likely, and a cool down high of 68. Thursday, hello October, with scattered rain showers and 66.

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If I could turn back time, I would tell you how to do it too, so we could all turn back time. 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

0: 96.1 WHNN, Maroon 5. It's the workday wrap-up. Tomorrow, a chance to win tickets to see Jesse McCartney. He's coming to the FIM Capitol Theater in downtown Flint Saturday night. We'll have your free tickets starting tomorrow morning with Rachel.
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2: Irritable male syndrome? 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I'll tell you about it 7:15 Wednesday morning. On What's Up With That Wednesday at 7:45, the strangest stories I can find, like the dead mouse and the jar of peppers. How to get in there? We'll have a Wet Nose Wednesday sponsored by Security Credit Union with Midland County Pit Stop at 8:15. And don't miss your Dreams Resorts giveaway keyword, 8 o'clock Wednesday morning. 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
21: Well, Mother Nature is going to throw a change of pace at us. A little rain headed our way for the next several days. It might start by late tonight, at least by early tomorrow. Overnight tonight, down to 62, so a mild night. The day tomorrow, scattered showers on and off, 67. And then Thursday, more scattered rain, high around 69.

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That is your next winning keyword for our flyaway to Mexico. You'll get an all-inclusive trip for four to a dreams resort of your choice.

0: Ace of Base, 96.1 WHN, workday wrap up. 30 minutes commercial free, the drive at 5 on the way, and yes, another winning keyword for the Dreams Resort Flyaway to Mexico, all-inclusive trip for four. Your next keyword at the top of the hour. Do you curse a lot? The average person drops their first curse word, apparently, around 10:54 in the morning. I would like to think we were a little better than that, holding our curse words till a little later in the workday, but no, 10:54 is what, apparently some of us let it fly. 30 minutes commercial free. Michael Jackson is next on the Workday Wrap-Up.
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2: Well, it won't be a nor'easter type storm, but it's going to be a little unpleasant starting a little late tonight into tomorrow, into Thursday, into Friday. Yeah, scattered rain showers for the next several days. A low tonight, 63. Rain and 68 tomorrow, and then rain and 68 on Thursday. Rain and 66 on Friday.

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Real music variety. 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Nobody does it better. Oh, yeah.

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1: 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But wait a minute, isn't this...
0: Yeah, yes it is.
1: But I thought the old lady dropped it into the ocean in the air.